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Happy Monday. Hope you had a wonderful start to your week, and maybe we can make it better for you by giving you an opportunity to win $1,000. 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

0: Jimmy Cliff, and I can see clearly now on Magic 107.7. Hey, familia, ¿qué tal? I'm Jenny. If you like pickles, you're probably going to love this idea. Everything pickles these days. Somebody sent me a picture of pickle balls, and it's basically the cheese balls, but they're green, and obviously it's pickled flavored. Oh, thank you, but no thank you. I'm just not a fan of pickles. It makes me nauseous. So now you can enjoy a pickle smoothie. Smoothie King is debuting with one-of-a-kind flavored drink, and it's pickle smoothie. Oh, I could try it just for social media, but I can tell you I can't stand it. Maybe one day I'll get used to it. It's Magic 107.7.
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Brianna and Only Girl on Orlando's Magic 107.7. Thank you so much for making us a part of your evening. Of course, Mario Lopez keeps it all going for you. He's up next right here on Magic 107.7. Muy buenas noches,

0: 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It all started here. In Sync, Orlando born, magic made. 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And so do we. More magic next.
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0: All with Mario Courtney Lopez. So apparently, single people are not dating anymore, or they're not dating a lot. And a big reason is the cost. They say the average price for a date, and this isn't anything out of the ordinary. You park, you go to dinner, and it's not even including a movie, mm-hmm. but with drinks, and by the time you get out of there, it's at least $200.
1: Yeah.
0: That's pricey.
1: It's very pricey, especially on a first date, if you don't know you're going to go on a second date with this person, if you're even going to like them.
0: Right. Fellas got to start getting creative. Either start cooking at home, start thinking about picnics, walks in the park, maybe a bike ride, something like that. Because if you got to shell out for a couple $100, you better know that she likes you or you're onto something, because it can set a brother back.
1: If somebody offered me Pizza Hut on the first date, I'd be down.
0: See? Okay, good.
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0: Professional wrestling fans, the road to Slammiversary is on. 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

0: I'm Mario Courtney Lopez. Time for today's celebrity birthdays. We're just going to shout them out. We're going to guess the ages. Who do we got?
1: Jack Johnson. Just released an album on Friday.
2: Surfle Music
1: is correct.
0: Jack's got to be at least 48.
2: No, he's only 42.
1: 51.
2: Oh, he looks great.
1: Teresa Giudice or Giudice or whatever it is.
2: She's actually Teresa Rulis now, I think is her married name.
1: 52. 50. 53.
0: Tina Fey. Tina's 53 as well.
2: 54.
1: 55.
2: See, I didn't flank that time.
1: You did not. And finally, Martika.
0: Wow, Martika. 56.
2: 55.
0: 57. Wow.
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0: Lopez. Time for another round of the slang game. What do we got?
1: We're doing Gen X slang. So this is your generation.
0: I killed the boomer generation.
1: You did. You killed the boomers, the silent generation. Crushed it. Victorian era. I think Courtney won.
2: Did I?
1: I don't remember. I have no idea. Here we go. Gen X slang. Hands on buzzers. These are people born 1965 to 1980. Rad.
0: Rad, which still gets used. It means it's awesome. It's cool. Yeah. It's rad.
1: Totally impressive. Hella. Courtney.
2: Like a lot of. Hella fun.
1: Yeah, very cool or a lot.
0: Yeah.
1: Two meanings there. Yeah. Bogus. No. Bogus.
0: Fake.
1: Courtney.
0: Fake. I said it.
2: Not real.
1: Yeah, but I said it against you. Both
2: not
1: buzz
2: real.
1: Again. It's fake. Not real. Yeah. You both get a point. It's fine.
2: No, we don't.
1: Wicked. That was Mario.
0: Oh, that's wicked cool. That's wicked awesome. More of an East Coast Boston thing. It means like it's awesome. It's great. It's wicked. It's like exaggerated a lot.
1: No.
0: Wicked cool. Wicked awesome. What do you mean? Of course
1: I mean, you're using it in the right context, but you're not explaining what it means properly.
0: Okay, let's hear it.
2: It's not good.
1: It's very or extremely. You're saying awesome. It's not awesome. It's very extremely.
0: Yeah, it's very extremely. Okay, yeah.
1: But you used it properly.
0: Using it properly.
1: Yeah.
2: But you don't get a point.
1: Fresh.
0: I should.
1: Courtney.
2: Smooth.
0: No.
2: Fresh and so clean.
0: No.
2: Fresh and so hot.
0: Fresh is like, oh, that's fresh. That's awesome. That's cool. That's badass.
1: Cool, impressive.
0: Yeah.
1: Cool, impressive. Chill out, Courtney.
0: Dang.
2: Calm down. Like,
1: calm
2: relax.
1: Down is correct. Take a chill pill.
0: Yeah.
1: Courtney.
2: Relax.
1: Calm down. Yeah.
0: Dang.
1: Janky. That was Courtney.
0: No, it wasn't.
2: It like doesn't work. It's like cheap. It's bad. It's
1: low quality or broken.
0: Yeah.
1: Dweeb.
0: Come on, my thing, I'm hitting it. It's just
1: put nerd. It up on the thing.
2: Nerd.
1: Nerd. That is correct. Two more. Poser. I'm gonna give it to Mario.
0: Posers. I hit it quick.
2: No, you did it.
0: Yes, I did. Poser's a faker.
1: That is correct. Yeah. And last one. Whatever. That was Courtney.
0: Like, my buzzer's messed up.
2: Whatever.
1: I'll get you a new buzzer.
2: Whatever.
1: Like, well, you can't use the word to just define it.
2: It's whatever. So
1: you
2: I don't
1: can't
2: care.
1: Say
2: it's like
1: the
2: whatever.
1: Word.
2: Ignore her. Be gone.
0: Whatever's like irrelevant. Don't care.
1: You described every one of these as be gone. Like, it's dismissal. I don't care. That is correct.
3: Mario Lopez will be right back.
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0: I'm Mario Courtney Lopez, and I have an announcement to make, everyone. I have reached the age of peak satisfaction. Allegedly.
1: Are you satisfied?
0: I am very satisfied. Okay. This is all according to a new survey, which says your average American hits the peak satisfaction in their life at age 52. I gotta say, never been happier at age 52, so I hope it doesn't mean that everything's downhill.
2: I was going to say, so come October when you turn 53,
0: it's going to maybe go down a notch, but I'll be all right. So if you're not 52 yet, you have something to look forward to. If you are, I'll report back later.
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0: Professional wrestling fans, the road to Slammiversary is on. 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

0: Omar and Courtney Lopez. And Frasier, what's his thing you wanted to get to?
1: So the highest grossing movies of 2026 so far.
0: Okay. We're about the halfway point, right?
1: We're,
0: No, we're not,
1: we're not halfway.
0: Halfway.
1: We're not halfway. We're like a third of the way or
0: okay.
1: something. But these are the top nine movies of the year so far.
0: Okay.
1: At number nine, Goat, the animated movie with Jennifer Lewis, because we had her on to talk about that.
2: Still haven't taken
1: $190 million.
0: Okay.
1: That made.
2: Wow.
1: Blade of the Guardians at eight, $203 million. Scream 7, $213
0: million. Wow.
1: Michael, $218 million. It's already in the list.
2: Wow.
0: Okay.
1: Wuthering Heights, $241 million.
0: Huh.
1: Hoppers,
0: $370
1: million.
0: What the heck was Hoppers?
1: Hoppers was the... They took someone's brain and put it into a bunny or something,
0: wow.
1: I think.
0: These,
1: It's an animated movie. And,
0: oh, wow.
1: Project Hail Mary, $613 million.
0: Okay.
1: That's Ryan Gosling. Pegasus 3. At number two with $648 million.
0: What the heck is Pegasus 3?
1: It appears to be it looks like a Korean film.
0: Wow.
1: From the poster.
0: That's crazy.
1: And at number one, the Super Mario Galaxy movie with $831 million.
2: Wow.
0: Super Mario's been killing it. A lot of animation. Look at that.
2: A lot
0: all
2: of animation.
0: That's crazy.
3: More Mario Lopez coming up.
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0: All right, Add On with Mario on Facebook and X. Add On with Mario Lopez on Instagram. Mario and Courtney Lopez here. Love hearing from you. Questions, comments, whatever you got. What'd you find, honey?
1: This is from Oscarido. He said, great wig tip yesterday on how to build the wig height by only using conditioner at night. Maybe you should bestow a wig tip on us weekly. Great knowledge must be shared.
2: Weekly wig tips.
0: Oscar Riddle, that is very nice of you. Thank you. Yeah, that's not a bad idea.
1: Not a terrible idea.
0: Oh, terrible idea? I'm getting pushback here, Oscar Riddle. All right, stay tuned.
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0: John Mario, Courtney Lopez. Time for one last thing. I'm going to be leading a roundtable of UFC legends and experts, diving into some of the most iconic rivalries in the history of the sport, from Liddell versus Ortiz to St. Pierre versus Serra. I'm kicking it off with back-to-back episodes on the show called UFC Rivals, which is premiering Sunday, June 21st, 8, 7 Central on A&E. It was such a good time, especially for being a big MMA fan. And if you are too, actually, you don't even need to be really a fan. It's pretty fascinating, the backstories behind these guys. So check it out. UFC Rivals going down Sunday, June 21st on A&E.
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0: 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Made in Orlando. It all started here. Backstreet Boys. Orlando born. Magic made. They made their magic in Orlando. 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More magic next.
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0: 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We're playing games with my heart. Backstreet Boys. Orlando born. Magic made. They made their magic in Orlando. And so do we. Love is all I have to give. More magic.
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0: It is Tuesday, May 19th, 2026. It is Chad and Leslie. Happy Tuesday morning.
1: Happy Tuesday, Chad. We like made it through Monday.
0: Yes, we did. And we have some graduations. Acceleration East High School, Lake Nona High School, Lake Brantley, Lake Mary, Treveris, and Poinciana High School.
1: Oh, congratulations. So, it's such an exciting time.
0: It is an exciting time. Not only the kids, but also the parents and the families. So, things you need to know, Leslie Gale, what you got?
1: Well, as we're talking about kids and graduation, so some of you are heading, sending your kids off to college. The governor signed a new bill that will allow staff at state colleges and universities to carry guns on campus. We've had a number of campus shootings. This new law expands Florida's existing school guardian program. Under the new law, staff members who choose to carry guns must undergo weapons training. But, I mean, people are proficient with a gun, and maybe having people trained, if you're on campus and maybe hunting is your one of your passions and you're a good shot, this is something you could do. Hey, maybe you could save a life. I don't know.
0: I hate that it's come to that.
1: That it's come to that.
0: But in a sense, you kind of think that it would be
1: stupid,
0: it would make sense.
1: And naive to believe that we don't need that.
0: Yeah, exactly.
1: Naive.
0: Exactly.
1: A family-owned business in Lake County is being repaired after it was hit by two burglars. They burglarized the Soul Beauty Supply on Citrus Tower Boulevard in Claremont. Now, that's not too unusual. Sometimes places, unfortunately, get hit. This is the not first, not second, not third, not fourth, not fifth, the sixth time. Sixth time this location, okay, on Citrus Tower Boulevard in Claremont. This beauty, it's a beauty shop. And they've taken $20,000 worth of stuff this last time.
0: Wow.
1: Mm. I know. Do they need better
0: security?
1: I mean, a better
0: Maybe.
1: Alarm system? Finally, some good news, Chad. After reporting numerous deaths among the 13 illing sloths brought to the zoo from Sloth World, we have some good news. Two of them, Dolce and Chewy, have recovered enough that veterinarians are able to release them from intensive care. Everyone's been in intensive care and in quarantine, but things can change, but they say these two are doing really well. Dolce and Chewy.
0: Love it. Well, that's great news.
1: And they're also selling those great sloth t-shirts at the zoo, too, to support.
0: That's right.
1: The care of the sloths.
0: Yeah, in fact, we'll tell you more about that coming up in all the fields around 6:20.
1: Stop it. Did I touch on your sloth story?
0: It's fine. Hey, listen, tickets to the Goo Goo Dolls. We'll give those away at 6:15. 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

0: A lot of Hollywood news with a little bit of Orlando flavor. Leslie Gale and The Lowdown on the way.
1: Okay, so this latest Hollywood couple alert is a tad cringeworthy.
0: Oh, we love cringeworthy on this show. All right, we'll tell you who it is coming up next.

0: A little bit of Hollywood news with a little bit of Orlando flavor. Chad and Leslie, Magic 107.7. Leslie Gale with the lowdown this morning.
1: Okay, I don't think any of us have ever really recovered. If you were able to see Tom Cruise when he first fell in love 17 years ago, he fell in love with Katie Holmes and he went on the Oprah show. He had Katie along with him. His love was, he couldn't contain it. He started jumping up and down on the couch.
2: I know she is here. Katie, I know you're here and you want this. Look, Katie.
3: He's gonna run.
2: Katie,
3: she's gonna run.
2: Just do us the
3: I
2: favor.
3: Told us, look, you never know what I'm gonna do, Katie. That's the point.
2: Tom, tell her to come out. Tom, tell
3: Katie,
2: her to come out.
3: Katie, right.
1: He drags that poor Katie Holmes out. As you know, he somehow convinced Katie Holmes to marry him and have his baby. Then they quickly got divorced and it's like they never saw each other again. However, there's a rumor going round that Tom Cruise and Pamela Anderson
0: Shut up. Really?
1: Are the new thing.
0: No.
1: Mm-hmm.
0: Pamela Anderson and Tom Cruise?
1: Oh, yep. Apparently, he reached out to her after seeing her in the movie The Last Showgirl in 2024. They've been in touch ever since. Sources close to Pamela say that she is, quote unquote, making room for love in her life. But we haven't ever seen them together.
0: Yeah, but how do you go from Tommy Lee?
1: They were seen leaving the same hotel together last year, moments apart.
0: How do you go from Tommy Lee to Tom Cruise? I mean, it's like from one side of the spectrum to the other, you know?
1: Yeah, but she's changed a lot.
0: You're right.
1: You know, she doesn't wear makeup now, and she's all natural, and she gardens, and she's, you know, they may have a lot more in common. He's 63, maybe. She's 58, so the numbers line up.
0: Yeah.
1: It wouldn't be unusual.
0: And the Tom thing lines up, Cruise.
1: Tom, right. I mean, she could Tommy just screaming the name Tom. Stephen Colbert is going to host his final Late Show for CBS this Friday. In honor, all the big names, Jimmy Kimmel, Seth Meyers, John Oliver, Jimmy Fallon, all came together talking about things that even Stephen Colbert doesn't want to talk about.
4: Is there anything that we have not touched on before we move on to this? I'm curious.
5: The outrage that your show is being thrown off the air?
1: Now, as you know, CBS and Paramount says that that it was not political, even though they are big supporters of the CBS's new owner is a big supporter of the Trump administration. As you know, Stephen Colbert is a comedian, a comic, and that's what they do. They make fun of politicians.
0: I'm sorry. He just won an Emmy and had the number one rated show, not a late night show.
1: Right. I mean, just read between the lines. I mean, come on.
0: Really?
1: Plus, they sold it to that Byron Allen guy who bought it. They're not replacing it with a show. They're actually making money on that slot.
0: Some kind of comedy something.
1: It's a comedy showcase show that, you know, he bought the time. It's like when you buy a radio show.
0: Yeah.
1: You can be on the air. You buy an hour's worth of time every Saturday afternoon. This guy's got more money than God.
0: Right.
1: And he bought that slot.
0: Okay. Thank you, Leslie. There's a lowdown this morning.
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0: Chad and Leslie, Magic 107.7. So three chefs got together to rate the best grocery store birthday cakes. Now, you know, this would be like going to, you know, a Publix or, you know, a Trader Joe's, Whole Foods to get a birthday cake.
1: To get a sheet cake.
0: A sheet cake. Yeah. Thank you, Leslie. So one of these chefs happens to be a local chef.
1: Yeah, she's from New Smyrna Beach. Her name is Mackenzie Smith, but she is on social as Grilled Cheese Social.
0: And you follow her.
1: I have followed her for years. She has delicious, cheesy, rich food, but it's easy to make. And I use her recipes during the holidays for Thanksgiving, like her green beans. I've used that. Her mac and cheese. I've done that. Her chicken pot pie is amazing. So she was one of the panelists. The other one is the Silver Lake Kitchen owner and Jeanette Donnarumma from New Jersey. So those were the three they asked.
0: Okay. Yeah. Is there a criteria when it comes to having the best grocery store cheesecake?
1: They were looking for tender, moist crumb.
0: Okay.
1: Freshness.
0: Right.
1: Cake to frosting ratio.
0: Okay.
1: And a balanced flavor.
0: Okay.
1: According to chefs, do you want to go 3, 2, 1?
0: Let's go 3, 2, 1.
1: Okay. Honorable mentions, number 3, the Publix Super Fetty Cake.
0: Wow. Publix number 3, okay.
1: Okay. Number 2, the Whole Foods Celebration Cake. I guess it's also known as the Chantilly Cake.
0: Have you ever had Whole Foods cake before? I haven't.
1: No, but I've had a Chantilly cake and it's very light. Very light. Lots of cream and stuff. It's very good.
0: Got it.
1: Casey, my stepdaughter, loves the Chantilly cake.
0: Okay.
1: The number one best grocery store cake for your dollar
0: is
1: the Costco sheet cake.
0: Really?
1: Costco sheet cake. From Costco. Yeah, she came from Costco. Even for your wedding, they made a $6,000 wedding. They made a wedding cake. They said, apparently, according to these chefs, the best grocery store cake, hands down, comes from Costco.
0: I wonder if you can go into a Costco, because you obviously need the membership. I wonder if you can go to Costco without a membership card and be like, hey, we're looking to have a wedding cake made. Can we just go and...

0: Yeah, or
1: I think you need a membership. Need
0: membership.
1: Yeah, get okay. a membership and then come on back.
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0: 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We love a good awkward conversation on this radio show.
1: We do.
0: And nobody makes it more awkward than Leslie Gale and bathroom talk.
1: Oh, I love this. This is an important subject.
0: Okay, we'll tell you what we're talking about next.

0: way. Magic 107.7. It is Chad and Leslie. You know, sometimes I listen to this show, you know, because we're part of the show. And after I get done talking and I look at Leslie, I'm like, wow, this show's really going downhill.
1: What are you talking about?
0: Because there's certain things where I think that we shouldn't talk about, yet we are a very all-inclusive, you know, show. But when it comes to, like, bathroom talk, for instance, like we're talking about now.
1: Why do bathrooms make you so nervous? Like, why are you stammering and stuttering around?
0: Because when you're in the bathroom. Yeah, I know. But when you're in the bathroom, it's like, that's your private time. Your time to do whatever you want to do by yourself and not really share with everyone. No, not you.
1: Well, I don't know. I don't mind sharing that. I'd like to know if I have same kind of bathroom habits as other people do. And it turns out I kind of do.
0: How so? Explain.
1: Well, here's the thing. And this is the reason I have a problem going to the bathroom around here.
0: Here, in the building.
1: Yeah, in the building. Because, you know, it's the only public bathroom here.
0: Right.
1: So when you go in the bathroom, we're all rushing in. We all use the same commercial breaks, these different stations around here.
0: Right.
1: So we're basically on the same clocks. So we're all rushing to the bathroom, and then you run into people in the bathroom, and I don't like talking when I'm in the bathroom.
0: Mm-hmm.
1: You know, and some of our girls, they want to have a conversation. You sit down, you start going, and they're like, so, how's Chase? I don't want to talk about
0: you. Oh, so when you're in one stall, yeah, they're like two stalls
1: over?
0: Yeah,
1: they like to talk. That's where you get all the... So anyway, but... So I go with 34% of us say they cannot go to the bathroom unless they're in a locked bathroom.
0: Okay.
1: Doesn't matter if I'm home alone, still close, still lock the door.
0: Oh, wait a minute. You're locking the door to the stall here. Oh, you mean like you want to be by yourself in the bathroom.
1: I want to be, locked.
0: Got it.
1: So 34% of us say we always lock our bathroom doors at home.
0: Okay.
1: Okay. Another 30% say we only lock our doors when guests are over.
0: Okay.
1: The rest, you're doing the math, is a little more than 30%. It's more like we have 60, so it's more like 40%.
0: Yeah, the rest of you guys are chanting it.
1: They don't close the door at all.
0: Yeah. What do you mean they don't close the door?
1: Yeah, they don't. They
0: leave the door open?
1: Yes, they never shut the bathroom door.
0: Is this when guests are at the house?
1: Well, they say they never shut the bathroom door. I'm assuming they never shut the bathroom
0: door. Leslie Gale, come on. I don't know.
1: What are you doing?
0: Turn that around because I don't think you're reading correctly.
1: No, read right there.
0: My bathroom door doesn't have a lock. Others say when they leave the door open because their kids or their pets. Okay, kids and pets I get because kids, especially your pets, like your pets, if your pets have like the separation anxiety.
1: Yeah, but I bring my dog in, then I shut and lock the door.
2: Chad and Leslie.
1: Well, I like to ask you because they say, this 40%, no matter what, they don't lock the door. They don't close the door. You live alone.
0: Right.
1: When you're in the bathroom.
0: What do I do?
1: Yeah. Do you close the door in your house?
0: When I'm alone, I lock the door. But when I have people over, the door's wide open. You know? Depending on how long I'm in there, I'm like, hey, can you bring me a sandwich, please? I don't care.
1: Shut up.
0: I'm not telling you
1: I never close the door unless I have
0: to. Telling you what I'm doing in the bathroom.
1: Well, I just wonder, are you a door closer or not? I wonder if you live alone, do you close? See, when I'm alone and my husband's away, I always close and lock the bathroom door because if I'm going to get robbed, I need to at least pull my pants up before they get into the bathroom. And that's how I feel like. That's why even more so when my husband's not there, I need to close and lock the door.
0: Okay. Well, good for you. I would love it if somebody would rob Leslie Gale while she's sitting commode.
1: Hey, things like that happen.
0: You've got a dog. I'm pretty sure the dog would start barking.
1: He's in the bathroom with me.
0: Oh, okay. Anyway, the question we're asking you, what is the question we're asking this morning?
1: Do you leave the door open? Do you close and lock the door? Or do you only close and lock the door when there's someone in the house?
0: Wait. Say that again.
1: Are you always leave the door open?
0: Okay.
1: I always lock the door.
0: Okay.
1: Or you always leave it open unless there are people in the house and then you close it. You're a sometimes closer.
0: All right. 407-916-1077.
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0: West 2 meteorologist Eric Burris on the phone.
1: Hello. Happy Tuesday. How are you?
0: We're good.
2: It felt a little really warm. How many temperatures is it out there? Because it felt really, really warm
0: 70,
2: to me today.
0: 75 temperatures
2: well,
0: right now.
2: It feels like 100.
1: Wow. Did she say how many temperatures?
2: How many temperatures?
1: I heard that right.
0: Yeah. She did. You probably couldn't hear it as she's popping her gum at the same time. But, you know, we're a very professional radio show. And, you know, we don't pop our gum on a radio show where thousands and millions of people listen.
1: And online.
0: Millions of people listening, but that's fine.
1: Listen, so here's what's interesting. Yesterday, it was like, yeah, this is comfortable, but I said to our morning meeting here in the newsroom, I feel like I said it to you guys too, that like, today was good, tomorrow's going to slap us in the face with humidity,
2: you
1: and
2: did.
1: Here we are, you Leslie's talking about getting slapped.
2: Mm-hmm, you did, you said it. I remember that.
1: Yeah.
2: I do.
1: So we've got more temperatures this morning. The humidity has just kicked in. We've got coastal showers. Today we'll get to about 90 degrees. We'll spark up a couple of storms. And these next couple of days, we're just continuing into that summer's pattern. We're here, man. Like, seriously, we're into that summer pattern now.
0: Well, it makes sense considering that the unofficial start to summer is this weekend. So why not?
1: Right.
2: Yeah.
1: Why not?
0: Why exactly not?
2: Right. And the forecast, if you're like, planning on going to the beach here this weekend?
1: Yeah, so the rip currents are a concern because of the onshore wind. So don't go too far in the water. Stay very, very shallow. Otherwise, a nice breeze, high temperatures in the lower 80s. And at the moment, it looks like the storm chances are going to want to favor the inland and western spots. However, that said, we'll have to keep our head on a swivel because you know how summer goes.
0: Yeah.
2: On the swivel. Yep. Okay.
0: All right, thanks, Eric.
1: It's an aviation term.
0: No, we get it because, you know, we like to fly. We're flyers.
1: My goodness gracious.
0: All right.
2: My goodness gracious.
0: Have a good Tuesday. We'll talk to you tomorrow morning.
2: Talk to you tomorrow.
1: Look forward to it. Bye, guys.
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0: Magic 75 degrees on Tuesday, May 19th, 2026. It's Chad and Leslie, and a big congratulations to Acceleration East High School, Lake Brantley High School, Lake Mary High School, Tavares High School, and Poinciana High School. We have some graduations happening today, so the class of 2026 walking across the stage.
2: I don't think there's anything, you know, more fun than celebrating graduation. I just love looking at the pictures, the prom, and now the graduation. You see Jenny, who's on in the afternoon or the evenings here. Her daughter graduated yesterday, and I've known her since she was, well, Jenny was pregnant here with her.
0: I mean, you've known her before she was born, right?
2: She was here before, Jenny was here before she was born, so congratulations. I just remember Chase, and it's just a really happy time.
0: Yeah.
2: Okay, so listen, we have a few things. Hey, did you see the school? Speaking of schools and graduations, a school bus and a pickup truck collided yesterday at John Young Parkway. We actually saw that coming over. There were kids on the bus. None of the kids were hurt, but they did have four adults that did have to go to the hospital. So it's just traumatic. You know, when kids are on a bus and something like that happens, it was a pretty bad crash.
0: Yeah.
2: Pretty bad crash. And then they had that shooting yesterday at the mosque in San Diego. Two teenagers who then took their lives. One of the teen's moms actually had contacted police, said their son was missing. He was suicidal. So just such a violent act for two young people.
0: And that mosque was also a school. That's why it was important to try to get the kids out.
2: Yeah. So it was a crazy. That was just crazy yesterday. Yeah. Hey, they tried to get that sinkhole here at Wymore Road fixed. They pumped a bunch of water in it, but apparently the water didn't hold. So it's not ready to be fixed yet. It has to stabilize. It's the sign. So if that is your commute, it's going to be a detour for a little while longer. Then there was a gun incident. Four people were detained at Ocala High School yesterday. Police said that they found a kid with a BB gun. Nobody was hurt. The student was arrested. Still don't get why you guys do that. Just not a good idea.
0: Stop bringing guns to school.
2: Not a good idea. So U.S. Representative Mike Haradopoulos presented a $20 million federal grant for Port Canaveral upgrades. Port Canaveral is getting bigger and bigger and bigger. So they got that. This is going to work on berths 1 and 2, which means nothing to us. But we do love that port, and they do make it really nice when you go down to it. It's so convenient. I mean, it's in our backyard.
0: It's very, very convenient.
2: Yeah. Okay, good news. The former Orlando Magic coach has a new job, Jamal Mosley. And he's going to be now the new coach for the New Orleans Pelicans. They hired him after he lost his job here. He spent 5 seasons in Orlando. What's wrong?
0: Now, is that good news for him or for us?
2: Well, I don't know. I mean, we liked him, and we felt bad that he had to get fired.
4: We do.
2: That was just, as Mike Bianchi, said, it's just the NBA way.
4: Right, yeah.
2: But, you know, we like him, and he spent five seasons here.
4: No, absolutely. Well. We want him to get a job.
2: We don't want the Pelicans any good?
4: I don't know. Yeah. I mean, they have a new coach now.
2: They have a new coach.
4: I mean, look at what he did for the Magic. Who knows? We'll have to wait and see next season.
2: But still, congratulations to him and his family.
4: There you go. Thank you, Leslie. There's things you need to know. It's Magic 107.7.

0: It's Chad and Leslie. It's Magic 107.7. A little bit of Hollywood news with a little bit of Orlando flavor. Leslie Gale with the lowdown this morning.
1: I was trying to give you a little Hips Don't Lie, but I don't think I ever really caught this song where it was supposed to be caught, right?
0: No.
1: Okay.
0: Yeah.
1: So, after an 8-year battle, Shakira turns out not
0: Shakira,
1: only...
0: Shakira.
1: Not only do her hips not lie, but she does not lie. She got dragged through, if you remember, for her taxes. In order to pay her home country of Colombia, like millions and millions of dollars. They literally, I think, bankrupted her. Now, after 8 years, she's been acquitted. Now, the country's treasury owes her $65 million.
0: Unbelievable.
1: Wow. I feel so bad for her because it was a lot.
0: I don't $65 million. I'm
1: well,
0: okay.
1: Well, I know, but it's been 8 years.
0: Yeah, I mean,
1: I remember back then. Reputation she was getting through a divorce, remember?
0: Yeah,
1: and she had to come with all the money and her husband slept with the nanny and it was a terrible time. But things have turned around for Shakira.
0: $65 million will help me forget about all of
1: totally
0: that.
1: Totally will. Give us $6 million and we'll forget everything.
0: Know, right?
1: Okay, so let's give Kevin a little love, as in Kevin Jonas, because between Joe and Nick and Kevin, Kevin doesn't get any love, does he? He doesn't do a lot. He's got married early.
0: Yeah, he had that reality show, though.
1: Well, yeah, with Danielle.
0: Mm-hmm.
1: And they've got a couple, three little girls. And he actually just wrote the song, and it's actually for Danielle. They're about to celebrate some big milestones in their lives. It's called The Little Things.
2: Painting a big house, painting the fireworks, painting a 24-karat kind of way with your words in the little things.
0: All right.
1: Isn't it nice?
0: Did you see the video of him in the gym?
1: No.
0: Oh, girl, there is a video of Kevin Jonas in the gym, and Kevin Jonas is, he has been upgraded to Kevin 2.0.
1: Nice. Well, apparently he's getting ready. He goes, it's a great, this song, he says, is a great extension of my story with Danielle. It truly is. We have 3 big years ahead of us. We have a big birthday for her this year. So she's turning 40.
0: Mm.
1: A big birthday for me next year. And then our 20th wedding anniversary in 2029. This guy's planning ahead.
0: Maybe that's why he's working out so hard.
1: He's,
0: but yeah.
1: He knows he's doing a little midlife stuff. Hey, listen to this. Talk about love stories. Why is it that the Jenner girls get all the hot guys? I mean, come on, Kendall. You know, in double dating with Kylie and Timothy Chalamet, Kendall is dating Jacob Elordi, like the cutest guy, the guy all the girls want. But Kendall Jenner gets him. I mean, she gets them all. But then she tosses him aside.
0: She's a supermodel.
1: She is a supermodel. She's really stunning. She's like an amazing.
0: Oh, yeah. No, out of all the Jenners, that's the one I like the most.
1: She is. She's natural. Yeah. She's her regular body. She hasn't had anything done.
3: Well,
1: exactly.
3: Well.
1: But I mean, she hasn't gone by the way of the other Jenner physique. Hers is a more natural sporty. She's like sporty Jenner, right?
0: Okay, sure.
1: Sporty Jenner. But anyway, they were out with Timothy and Kylie. Photos show them. I mean, blah, blah,
0: they
1: blah.
0: They were on vacation recently.
1: They were at the beach together.
0: Yeah.
1: I know, but she gets all the hot guys.
0: You're married. What are you worried about?
1: It doesn't matter. I'm not talking for me. I'm talking about for my sister friends out there who are single and in L.A.
0: Absolutely.
1: And in the dating pool.
0: Right, because I'm sure people from L.A. are listening right now.
1: Yes.
0: Okay.
1: Okay.
0: It's 3 o'clock there. They're probably so
1: Demi Moore, though, she has taken over Cannes. By the way, if you want to know how to say the Cannes Food Film Festival, it's not Cannes. For 60 plus years, I've been saying Cannes Food Cannes Film Festival. It is neither a food festival nor is it Cannes. We looked it up, and out of the mouth of babes, the Cannes Film Festival, which is, I've been to Cannes. My mom took me there, and I walked on those famous steps.
0: And nobody wanted you back because you kept saying it wrong.
1: I kept saying it like, get
0: I
1: out.
0: Love Cannes. Get out of here.
4: Chad and Leslie.
0: Tickets to Goo Goo Dolls.
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0: All the hits in one night. Goo Goo Dolls at the Mid-Florida Credit Union Amphitheater. They're going to be there on August 24th. If you'd like to be there as well, just be the first caller and tell us why you up.
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1: So we've never seen a sloth up close until last year when Leslie and I did National Relaxation Day over Discovery Cove, and they brought a sloth over to our broadcast center. It was just the sweetest,
2: I know,
1: cutest, most kindest, slowest thing I've ever seen. So that's why when I saw the story that the Sanford community is rallying behind the group of people that rescued the sloths taken in by Central Florida Zoo and Botanical Gardens, you know, they've shown that at least 55 sloths have died in connection to sloth.
2: It breaks my heart. I mean, just today is the first like good news that two of them are getting a little bit better and out of ICU, but it's been a tragedy from day one.
1: Yeah, the Central Florida Zoo is doing the best they can to make sure that, you know, all of the remaining sloths get healthy. Well, there's a T-shirt that's been designed bearing the slogan, "Help Us Hang In There," featuring the Central Florida Zoo's official logo. 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
1: Because let's be honest, we're all just trying to hang in there.
2: Exactly.
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0: Chad and Leslie, Magic 107.7. The most affordable places to go for Memorial Day weekend and the places you want to avoid.
1: Yes, and we're on one of those lists.
0: We are. We'll tell you which one next on Magic 107.7. They say...

0: Chad and Leslie, it's Magic 107.7, 74 degrees, and it is Memorial Day weekend approaching fast. And, you know, there's so many places that you can go and check out and see, although it depends if you
1: can afford to.
0: Yeah, right.
1: If you're trying to save on gas. Well, I think the number of people traveling by car has like quadrupled since no one can really afford to fly. But even driving now, we're looking at, okay, where's the most affordable place we can go?
0: I told Leslie yesterday that I saw gas for $4.05. And then when I was driving to work this morning, I saw it for $4.59. And I'm so mad at myself. I should have filled up yesterday.
1: Why did it go down? Because I paid $4.19 yesterday morning. So it's back over $4.50 today?
0: This morning when I was driving to work, it was $4.59.
1: Jeez. Yeah. That's crazy how they go up and down like that.
0: It is crazy.
1: So anyway, the list, they got the list of the best and the worst places to go affordability wise.
0: Give us best.
1: I'll give you the best. The top five as follows. 1, 2, 3, 4, 5. Okay. Tampa number 5.
0: Okay.
1: Honolulu number 4.
0: I'd love
1: that
0: to go there.
1: That is so expensive.
0: Okay.
1: But they took into account, you know, getting there, once you get there, how much it costs to have a good time there, you know, the pool, the safety, the weather.
0: Right.
1: Honolulu, number 4. Okay. Washington, D.C., number 3.
0: All right. Memorial Day weekend, I get it.
1: Yeah. It's the nation's capital.
0: Right.
1: Number 2, Orlando, Florida.
0: Of course.
1: But I'm a little confused by number 1. Number one is Atlanta.
0: Oh, okay.
1: It's okay, affordable because there's really nothing to do there.
0: No, I mean, I've been to Buckhead, but that was a long time ago, so
1: yeah,
0: I don't remember.
1: You know, that Buckhead area is nice. It's got good shopping, good restaurants. Okay, here's the worst places to go in the U.S.
0: Okay, what you got?
1: Number 3, Lansing, Michigan.
0: Okay.
1: Number 2, Hidalgo County, Southern Texas.
0: Okay.
1: Have you ever been there? Southern Texas?
0: I've never been to Southern Texas.
1: And the number 1 worst area to visit, economy-wise and as far as entertainment-wise, is Ventura County, California, which is just north of L.A.
0: Okay.
1: Their number 1 tourist attraction is Britney Spears' house.
0: Oh, wow. It's like Graceland, but not.
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0: 74 degrees on Tuesday, May 19th, 2026. It is Chad and Leslie, and Generational Jeopardy is on the way in just a couple minutes. But at first, we want to say congratulations to Acceleration East High School, Lake Brantley High School, Lake Mary High School, also Tavares High School and Poinsettia High School, because we have some graduations taking place today. So there you go. Things you need to know, Leslie Gale, what you got?
1: Well, we've got some issues on the roads. We're talking about the deadly crash that happened in Apopka overnight. As of this morning, they still had the roads closed over by 17th Street. That's what they were working on there. Then we have the school bus and a pickup that collided at the intersection of JYP and Orange Center Boulevard yesterday. Children were on the bus, but nobody was hurt on the bus. There were some people, adults, who were transported who were in the vehicle. And then the Florida Highway Patrol is looking into a Lynx bus that collided with three other vehicles, sending two people to the hospital. That happened late yesterday as well. Tough day for bus travel. And then that sinkhole that opened up along North Wymore Road in Maitland, that remains unstable as of yesterday. Orange County Public Works crews were testing the site, but they pump water, thousands of gallons of water into the hole, about 20,000 gallons, and then they watch it. And if it retains the water, then it's stabilized. If it doesn't retain, then it's not stable enough yet, and then they can't fill it. That's interesting.
0: That is interesting. Yeah. I've never known how they do that.
1: Okay, Chad, I don't want to freak you out, dude, because I know this stuff makes you nervous.
0: Too late.
1: Okay, at least six Americans have been exposed to the Ebola virus.
0: Oh, great.
1: In the Democratic Republic of Congo, it's not clear if any are infected, but they have had high-risk exposure. The WHO, which I don't know who's running it, because, you know, we pulled out of the WHO, but they're all over this. They declared the outbreak a global public health emergency, but said, Chad Pitt, don't freak out. But there are 300 cases apparently being worked on and 80 deaths in the Congo.
0: Do we know where in America these people are from that went and where the high exposure?
1: No.
0: Okay.
1: I don't.
0: Great.
1: No, exactly.
0: Can we find out that information?
1: And get right back to you?
0: Please.
1: Okay, I'll work on that.
0: No, really, please.
1: Yeah, I'll work on that. Okay, hey, great. Listen, by this time next month, residents in Oviedo, I know you guys are in our hot zip, as we like to call it. In other words, a lot of you listen in Oviedo. You could be paying more for garbage, recycling, and yard waste collection fees. Now, here's the deal. Several municipalities are implementing this rate increase because they have higher costs. Everybody has higher costs. The city of Oviedo has not seen waste disposal rates increase since 2021. The mayor, Megan Sladek, who we met when we were out there the other week, she said she's reviewed it, and she says right now that it costs more than they're collecting, so they're going to have to adjust, just so that you know. And the New Orleans Pelicans hired former Orlando Magic coach Jamal Mosley, signing him yesterday to a 5-year contract.
0: Do we hire a coach yet for the Magic?
1: Not yet.
0: Not yet.
1: Not that I know of. Oh, gosh, don't ask me a sports question. Did you hear how nice that newscast was? It was like perfection from beginning to end, and then bam.
0: You know, I like to throw a wrench into your day every now and then.
1: Yes, you do. I'm going to say no.
0: Okay.
1: And I'm going to say stay tuned.
0: Stay tuned. Because in the 8 o'clock, things you need to know, it might be different.
1: Might be different.
0: We might have hired a coach between now and 8 o'clock. You'll have to wait and find out. Thank you, Leslie Gale. There's things you need to know.
1: He's doing so well.
0: Michael C. Hall is known for playing what serial killer on this TV show? We'll ask our millennial when we play Generational Jeopardy. That

0: before we get to Generational Jeopardy, Leslie Gale did her investigative reporting, and we have not hired a coach.
1: No, we have not. There's a private search being led by President of Basketball Operations, Jeff Weltman, but so far, no coach has been hired.
0: Okay, just wanted to give you that tidbit of information. All right, thank you, Leslie. And now it is time to play
2: Generational Jeopardy.
0: Leslie, let's meet our players today. We have Robert Robertson, Uber and Lyft driver. We love you guys. A Gen Xer from Daytona Beach. And Robert is taking on Jamie. Jamie's a millennial, works in retail from Orlando. Good morning, ladies and gentlemen.
3: Good morning.
0: All right. Good morning. Here's the way it works. You have 7 seconds to answer the question. The first to get two right will score a pair of tickets to see Niall Horan. He will be at Kia Center on April 17th of 2027. And since Robert, our Gen Xer, was the first to call, Robert, you got the first question. So good luck to you both. And here we go.
1: Okay, Robert, what heavenly four-letter word names both a 2009 Beyoncé song and the video game series considered the killer app for the Xbox?
0: It's a seven-second buzzer right there.
1: He question. Kick himself.
0: Question goes down to Jamie, our millennial. Jamie, get your point on the board if you know the answer to that question.
3: I do. It is Halo.
0: Halo is correct. Wow. I was confused for a second. I'm like, Leslie, where are you going with this? But obviously it makes sense. Halo.
1: Halo.
0: Yeah. I'm so proud of you.
1: Good. I finally got a question you didn't, you know, no, you finally haven't heard before.
0: You finally got a new question. I'm so proud of you. All right. That's 1 point.
1: There's always hope, Chad Pitt. Just remember.
0: 1 point for Jamie, our millennial. And Jamie, that was a steal. So you can make it a very quick game if you know the answer to this question.
1: Okay. Everyone was friends with Tom on what groundbreaking website, most widely used social media site from 2005 to 2009?
3: Facebook.
0: That's incorrect. Oh. It's not Facebook. Question goes over to Robert, our Gen Xer. Robert, you can tie it up if you know the answer.
4: MySpace.
0: MySpace is correct. Yes, MySpace. 1 point for Robert, our Gen Xer. We have a tie game. And again, that was a steal. So Robert, the Gen Xer, we're still with you. And you can win the whole thing if you know the answer to this.
1: Robert, Michael C. Hall is probably best known for playing the titular. Is that how you say titular? Titular? What a weird name.
0: The tickler?
1: The titular.
0: Titular.
1: That's a weird word. Titular serial killer on what Showtime drama that ran from 2006 to 2013?
4: Dexter.
1: There you go.
0: Dexter is correct. And with 2 points, Robert, our Gen Xer, congratulations. You are going to see Niall Horan next year.
4: Yes.
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Magic 107.7. So 34% of us cannot go to the bathroom unless we do this. What is this? We will tell you next.

0: Magic 107.7. It is Chad and Leslie. You know, sometimes I listen to this show, you know, because we're part of the show. And after I get done talking and I look at Leslie, I'm like, wow, this show's really going downhill.
1: What are you talking about?
0: Because there's certain things where I think that we shouldn't talk about, yet we are a very all-inclusive show. But when it comes to, like, bathroom talk, for instance, like we're talking about now.
1: Why do bathrooms make you so nervous? Like, why are you stammering and stuttering around?
0: Because when you're in the bathroom. Yeah, I know. But when you're in the bathroom, it's like, that's your private time. Your time to do whatever you want to do by yourself and not really share with everyone else. No, not you.
1: Well, I don't know. I don't mind sharing that. I'd like to know if I have same kind of bathroom habits as other people do. And it turns out I kind of do.
0: How so? Explain.
1: Well, here's the thing. And this is the reason I have a problem going to

0: Another 30% say we only lock our doors when guests are over.
1: Okay.
0: The rest, if you're doing the math, is a little more than 30%. It's more like we have 60, so it's more like 40%
1: yeah, the rest
0: say
1: of guys are chanting it.
0: They don't close the door at all.
1: Yeah. What do you mean they don't close the door?
0: Yeah, they don't. They
1: leave the door open?
0: Yes, they never shut the bathroom door.
1: Is this when guests are at the house?
0: Well, they say they never shut the bathroom door. I'm assuming they never shut the bathroom
1: door. Leslie Gale, come on. I don't know.
0: What are you doing?
1: Turn that around because I don't think you're reading correctly.
0: No, read right there.
1: My bathroom door doesn't have a lock. Others say when they leave the door open because their kids or their pets. Okay, kids and pets I get because kids, especially your pets, like your pets, if your pets have like the separation anxiety.
0: Yeah, but I bring my dog in, then I shut and lock the door.
2: Chad and Leslie.
0: Well, I like to ask you because they say this 40%, no matter what, they don't lock the door. They don't close the door. You live alone.
1: Right.
0: When you're in the bathroom.
1: What do I do?
0: Yeah. Do you close the door in your house?
1: When I'm alone, I lock the door. But when I have people over, the door's wide open. You know? Depending on how long I'm in there, I'm like, hey, can you bring me a sandwich, please? I don't care.
0: Shut up.
1: I'm not telling you
0: I never close the door unless I have
1: telling you what I'm doing in the bathroom.
0: Well, I just wonder, are you a door closer or not? I wonder if you live alone, do you close? See, when I'm alone and my husband's away, I always close and lock the bathroom door because if I'm going to get robbed, I need to at least pull my pants up before they get into the bathroom. And that's how I feel like. That's why even more so when my husband's not there, I need to close and lock the door.
1: Okay, good for you. I would love it if somebody would rob Leslie Gale while she's sitting commode.
0: Hey, things like that happen.
1: You've got a dog. I'm pretty sure the dog would start barking.
0: He's in the bathroom with me.
1: Oh, okay. Anyway, the question we're asking you, what is the question we're asking this morning?
0: Do you leave the door open? Do you close and lock the door? Or do you only close and lock the door when there's someone in the house?
1: Wait. Say that again.
0: Are you always leave the door open?
1: Okay.
0: I always lock the door.
1: Okay.
0: Or you always leave it open unless there are people in the house and then you close it. You are sometimes closer.
1: All right, 407-916-1077.
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0: 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Because at Michelin, we innovate on the road and beyond by creating a prosthetic strap designed to improve the mobility of people with prosthetics. 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
1: When you go potty, do you...
2: I can't believe we asked this question.
1: Well, it was your idea. Do you lock the door? Do you keep the door unlocked? Do you let the door swing freely open? How does it work for you?
2: Swing freely.
1: Swing freely.
2: There you go. Okay, I'm not going to say, but...
1: Sorry, like what?
2: Well, Robert, who just played Generational Jeopardy, is going to kill me, but he was on here. He says, close. Always close the door. Venice says, depends on who's in the house. Future Teacher says, I always close it. Pixie Dust says, my husband always yells at me, our bathroom is in the master when I don't shut it. So her husband says, shut the door. But she says, he still comes in. D. Riviere says, I'm a leave it open kind of girl. Jamie B. says, I never close the bathroom door. Really? Marie says, yes, close. Yes, yes, yes. She's with me. Toilet paper emoji, toilet emoji, toilet paper emoji. I'm with you, Marie. The door is closed. Always. And locked. If it was a double bolt, I would do that.
0: But how do you really feel about it? Thank you, Leslie, and thank you for all that answered. We'll play some of your phone calls coming up next on Magic 107.7. Hang on.

0: Hi, good morning, Magic.
1: Good morning, Chad and Leslie.
2: Good morning.
3: Hi there, how are you?
0: What's going on?
1: Oh, living the dream at the Orlando International Airport every day.
3: So you're on an airplane, but you work on ground or you don't work in the air? You work ground control to Major Tom, right?
1: Yeah.
3: Okay. But do you have to use the public bathrooms at OIA? Do employees have their own bathrooms?
1: We have their own bathrooms.
3: Oh, okay.
0: Okay, but how does that work? Like, do you lock the door? Do you leave it open?
3: Or have it at home? Let's start there, Brian.
0: Okay, yeah, sure. Let's start with your personal life. At home, do you lock the door or do you keep it unlocked? Do you just leave it open? How does it work?
1: Honestly, when the kids are there, because they come every other week,
0: yeah,
1: I lock the door because they're always, you know, check in to make sure we're okay and all that stuff.
0: Yeah, yeah.
1: You'd be on the bathroom and they open up the door.
0: Right.
1: But if it's just me and my wife, I leave the door open.
0: Yeah.
3: You do?
0: Yeah, of course.
3: I did not take you as that kind of guy. Nope.
1: Yeah, I take the door. I, you know what? And when I say the door open, I don't like leave it like, maybe I don't like leave it all the way, but I may crack it. The dog walks in, the cat walks in,
0: yeah.
1: You know?
0: Sometimes your significant other hadn't seen things in such a long time, they want a quick glance. So maybe they're going to walk by the door and be like, oh, look at that.
3: See, and I
0: missed
3: know,
0: you.
3: Because I know my stepdaughter, she doesn't care like who's in there. She will.
0: Really? Casey doesn't care?
3: No, she drops her trousers and she pops down.
0: Wow.
3: And I'm like, every single time I like freeze, I can't even finish washing my hands. I'm like, couldn't you not, please not do that yet? But you're more that kind of guy. Okay. Well, and so are a lot of people on our Instagram. So.
0: I think, you know what? I think
3: I have a hang up.
0: Let me ask, okay, what about Ben? What about your husband? Does he lock the door?
3: Yes, he locks it. Well, I don't know if he locks it, but he closes it shut.
0: No?
3: Yeah. I mean.
0: He doesn't crack it open and be like, hey, babe.
3: Hey, babe.
0: Come on in here. I'll show you something.
3: No. And sometimes in the middle of the night, he'll get up and pee in the middle of the night, and I'm like, he thinks I'm sleeping, but I'm not, and he won't close it all the way, and I'm like, hey, babe, I can see you. Close the door. So.
0: And then for some reason, TLC's Don't Go Chasing Waterfalls just goes through her head. hey, thanks for the call. Hi, good morning, Magic 107.7.
4: Personally, I'm a shut the door. The doors don't have locks. But I'm a shut the door guy. My wife doesn't. And growing up, my mom never did. But then again, she was babysitting probably about a dozen or more children at any one time. So yeah. That was kind of.
3: Oh, so she couldn't shut the door. She had to keep her eyes on you guys.
0: Yeah.
4: Exactly. That's the thing.
3: Are you okay with your wife not shutting the door?
4: I mean, sometimes it's open, sometimes it's kind of push closed, but not closed.
0: Yeah.
3: But you don't have any.
4: I'm fine because I'm somewhere else in the house doing something. And
0: right.
4: I'll tell you what, Leslie, growing up, I had all those children. My mom was babysitting. We always had friends dropping over. And my parents were more or less just a bunch of hippies. So, you know, whatever. Like Chad was saying earlier, the only private time you get is in the bathroom. And that should be private.
0: You know, you mentioned hippies. Leslie's mom used to play the guitar. And wasn't she kind of a hippie?
3: Oh, yeah. Oh, yeah. My aunt got married at Woodstock. She was the real hippie.
0: Okay, so did your mom leave the door open when you were growing up as a kid?
3: No, my mom said close the door and lock it,
0: too. Close the door?
3: Yeah, my mom.
0: But would play the guitar from the other side of the bathroom door.
5: Chad and Leslie.
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1: The term fridge doesn't come from the word refrigerator.
0: Stop it, Chad. 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
1: Did you not know this?
0: No. I think you're actually making it up.
1: No, fridge is actually short for Frigidaire, the company that produced the first self-contained refrigerators in 1919.
0: Not the Refrigidaire?
1: 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Frigidaire, the company, not refrigerator.
0: So fridge didn't come from refrigerator. It came from Frigidaire. But did Frigidaire make the original refrigerator?
1: They did in 1919.
0: Oh.
1: Yeah.
0: Wow.
1: There you go. There's your facts with Chad on this Tuesday morning, Magic 107.7.

0: 76 degrees. Chad and Leslie, Magic 107.7. West 2, meteorologist Eric Burris on the phone.
1: Hello. Happy Tuesday. How are ya?
0: We're good.
2: It felt a little really warm. How many temperatures is it out there? Because it felt really, really warm
0: 70,
2: to me today.
0: 75 temperatures
2: well,
0: right now.
2: It feels like 100.
1: Did she say how many temperatures?
2: How many temperatures?
1: I wasn't sure I heard that right.
0: Yeah. She did. You probably couldn't hear it as she's popping her gum at the same time, but... You know, we're a very professional radio show, and, you know, we don't pop our gum on a radio show where thousands and millions of people listen.
1: And online.
0: Millions of people listening, but that's fine.
1: Listen, so here's what's interesting. Yesterday, it was like, yeah, this is comfortable, but I said to our morning meeting here in the newsroom, I feel like I said it to you guys too, that like, today was good, tomorrow's going to slap us in the face with humidity,
2: you
1: and
2: did.
1: Here we are, Leslie's talking about getting slapped.
2: Mm-hmm, you did. You said it. I remember that.
1: Yeah.
2: I do.
1: So we've got more temperatures this morning. The humidity has just kicked in. We've got coastal showers. Today we'll get to about 90 degrees. We'll spark up a couple of storms. And these next couple of days, we're just continuing into that summer's pattern. We're here, man. Like, seriously, we're into that summer pattern now.
0: Well, it makes sense considering that the unofficial start to summer is this weekend. So why not?
1: Right.
2: Yeah.
1: Why not?
0: Why exactly not?
2: Right. And the forecast, if you're like, planning on going to the beach here this weekend?
1: Yeah, so the rip currents are a concern because of the onshore wind, so don't go too far in the water. Stay very, very shallow. Otherwise, a nice breeze, high temperatures in the lower 80s, and at the moment, it looks like the storm chances are going to want to favor the inland and western spots. However, that said, we'll have to keep our head on a swivel because you know how summer goes.
0: Yep.
2: On the swivel. Yep. Okay.
0: All right, thanks, Eric.
1: It's an aviation term.
0: No, we get it because, you know, we like to fly. We're flyers.
1: My goodness gracious.
0: All right.
2: My goodness gracious.
0: Have a good Tuesday. We'll talk to you tomorrow morning.
2: Talk to you tomorrow.
1: Look forward to it. Bye, guys.

0: 76 degrees on I'm sorry. I wish you could see what's happening.
1: Did you try to be a professional?
0: I can't. You make it so hard. It's Tuesday, May 19th, 2026. I'm laughing because Leslie is trying to record on her phone the things that you need to know. Yeah. And she has a tripod that's not really working that well. No, it's not. Well, it's not ours. First of all, she stole it from another station. But more importantly, she's trying to use it, and it's just all kinds of...
1: I know. Well, I post the headlines on TikTok every day on our Magic 107.7 TikTok. We'd love for you to follow us. It gives you everything you need to know. But yeah. I do it usually at 5 or 6 in the morning. It is now 8 o'clock.
0: Right.
1: And every attempt I've tried this morning has failed.
0: By the way, if you didn't know, we have a TikTok account for Magic 107.7. And Leslie runs that, so...
1: if she knows, there's nothing on there but me.
0: Which makes sense. Things you need to know this morning. What you got?
1: Hey, listen, midterms approaching. Today is a big day. In fact, it's the largest primary day that we're going to have. There's voters are going to states and to the polls in a lot of states, not here in Florida. But you know, we do have some changes to, because this is, I believe, the busiest primary day of 2026. At six states are going to the polls today. Alabama, Georgia, Idaho, Kentucky, Oregon, and Pennsylvania. But here's the thing. I didn't know if you realized that, but if you are getting your license, they're renewing license plates and licenses. If you are renewing, they're going to give you a new license plate and a new license with a new ID number. So that is new. So if you vote by mail, you then need to reapply, because if your new license doesn't match the other license that was on file because you didn't realize you were getting a new license, then your vote won't count. It's another way to kind of screw around with the voting rights.
0: That doesn't make sense, but sure.
1: Just be wary. They're very nervous that a lot of people will not get their votes counted. And this is a very important election year. I don't have to tell you that. So listen, I gave you the serious stuff. How about this? There's so many popular pizza chains in America, but only one can be the best, and the people have spoken. A nationwide poll, they talked to 44 million pizza-loving Americans. Okay, maybe 44,000. That's still a lot, though. And guess what that came out on top? 19% say it is the best pizza chain in America.
0: What's that?
1: Pizza Hut.
0: I saw pizza, they're going retro again, like they're bringing...
1: The old Pizza Hut, like remember the pan pizza that was new and they would bring you a pizza in a pan? Pizza, that was like the first time I'd ever seen it.
0: I saw, in fact, we were watching the Today Show, that they're taking some of the restaurants and they're making them retro again. Remember back in the day when they had,
1: in,
0: it was like the retro pizza?
1: Oh yeah, they had the orange, what was it, the peaked roofs or whatever. But anyway, that is the number one choice. Number two, Domino's. And number three, Papa John's.
0: I can't remember last time I had a Pizza Hut pizza. What about you? Can you?
1: No.
0: No?
1: Want to order Uber Eats? No, we can't afford that.
0: Listen, don't tempt me with a good time. You know I don't say

0: bit of Hollywood news with a little bit of Orlando flavored. Leslie Gale and the lowdown on the way.
1: Okay, so what do you get, Chad, for a girl who has everything?
0: Excuse me. What's my name?
1: Chad. What do you get for a girl who has everything? I'm going to tell you.
0: Okay, we'll do that next. Hang on.

0: A little bit of Hollywood news with a little bit of Orlando flavor. Chad and Leslie, it's Magic 107.7. Leslie Gale with the lowdown.
1: Okay, so Shakira, who for 8 years has been battling the country of Colombia, who said that she owed tens of thousands of dollars, millions of dollars in back taxes. She paid it. It's been an 8-year court battle. Yesterday, she actually was acquitted. And now the country of Colombia owes her $65 million and has to pay Shakira. Okay, so her hips and Shakira doesn't lie on her taxes. She also is on the new Pitbull song that will be the official anthem of the upcoming FIFA World Cup.

0: Nice, right?
1: Love it.
0: And it's Pitbull really featuring her. But I love it. So
2: I have an idea.
0: What? What's your idea?
2: We should have okay. a World Cup
0: party.
2: Halftime watch party.
0: Yes, yes.
2: Somewhere.
0: Yes.
2: How great would that be? At the Stadium Club?
0: Yeah.
2: You know?
0: Oh, yeah.
2: Planet Hollywood? Somewhere. I think it would be. Because with the artists like Madonna, BTS, Shakira.
0: Doing the halftime.
2: Pitbull, I mean, that's just, oh, come on. That's got us written all over it.
0: Okay, so what do you get a girl that has everything? Well, especially if she happens to like this particular star, a screen star. Goodbye. I cry my eyes by Elizabeth Taylor. So Elizabeth Taylor, it turns out that last year for Christmas, Travis Kelce bought Elizabeth Taylor's jewelry, these gorgeous chandelier earrings, a bracelet. It's like an opal, kind of, it's very rare stones. Taylor Swift has never worn them, the set, in public, but she did this weekend. Everyone's like, oh, those are Elizabeth Taylor's jewels. They recognize the ring. They recognize the chandelier earrings. Gorgeous, a bracelet. So that's what you get a girl who has everything.
2: Wow.
0: Right?
2: Amazing.
0: I know. Well, you wonder what he gets her for gifts because, you know, she has everything. And what about this? This girl had, she didn't start with everything. But Cinderella got the glass slipper in the end. So this is love. Bette Midler is going to voice the fairy godmother in Netflix's upcoming animated film, Steps, joining Amanda Seyfried as Cinderella. Ali Wong and Stephanie Hsu are completing the cast as the evil stepsisters, Lilith and Margot. Bette Midler describes her character as having good intentions, but she's a bit of a bumbler and a little bit of a schemer. Well, we knew that about the fairy godmother, right? And she was the one that had all the ideas. But the film reimagines the classic tale following the stepsister, Lilith, who accidentally turns Margot into a frog after stealing the magic wand. So it looks cute, and it will be out later this year.
2: Nice. Okay, thank you, Leslie.
3: Chad and Leslie.
2: Hey, listen, we got money on the way at 9 o'clock this morning. 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Whether you want to set aside a little money for a staycation somewhere, gas or groceries, we'll hook you up.
0: Right, exactly.
2: You know, it's totally up to you. You got to win the money first.
0: You can actually buy a steak if you actually win that money.
2: That's on the way at 9 o'clock this morning. Plus tickets to NoahCon, and we're kicking off 90 minutes commercial-free music.
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1: Hey, good morning, Chad. It's James.
0: Hey, good morning, James. It's Chad and Leslie.
1: Oh, hey, Chad and Leslie. Yes, absolutely.
0: Yes.
2: How you doing today?
1: I'm doing amazing. How are you guys?
2: We're good.
0: He's like, I'd be doing a lot better if you give me some Noah Kahan tickets.
2: Because he's amazing.
0: Yeah.
2: What is the big appeal? Why do people love Noah Kahan so much?
0: Because he's awesome.
2: Is it his voice? Is it his message? Is it his music?
0: Because he's awesome.
2: He's awesome?
1: A young woman has a daughter who wants to go see Noah Kahan, and she thinks I've got some magic ability to win tickets off the radio.
0: Oh, so you're doing this for someone else. Oh, we appreciate that.
2: Oh, okay.
1: This is for Princess Scarlet.
0: This is karma points is what he's doing.
2: Absolutely.
0: Well, you let Princess Scarlet know that she's going to see Noah Kahan June 11th.
1: That is amazing. Thank you so much, guys.

0: Smart to keep that umbrella handy, not just for the rain, but also for the sun.
1: You know, I see more and more people using umbrellas to shade themselves for the sun, and it's a smart thing to
0: do. Very, very smart. 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

0: So there is a Top Gun 3 in the works. I'm just trying to figure out where they're going to go with Maverick's story this time.
1: Well, he's going to be a grandfather about now by the time he makes this one.

0: 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Chad and Leslie, Magic 107.7. Leslie Gale, standing by the things you need to know.
1: Okay, so we told you that an Oviedo garbage collection could be more expensive. Longwood also raising prices. We'll tell you where.
0: We'll do that next.

0: Just about 9 o'clock at WMGF HD1 Mount Dora, Orlando. It is Chad and Leslie. Going to get you $1,000 coming up in just a couple seconds when you hear the word. 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Pick that up. That could be us calling to give you some money. But first, Leslie's got things you need to know.
1: Well, speaking of numbers, Chad, as the Memorial Day travel weekend draws near, gas prices don't seem to be doing Florida drivers any favors. As a matter of fact, AAA reported that our pain at the pump here in the Sunshine State shot up 22 cents overnight. Ooh. You mentioned that. Yesterday, gas was about $4.21. Today, it's $4.43 and above. This time last year, it was $3.03. So if you're filling up your tank, it's a 15-gallon tank, it's going to cost you about $21 more. Oh, I know, because it used to be $37. Now it's like, you know, $57, $60 to fill my tank up. A pedestrian killed after being hit by a train today in Cocoa Beach. It happened at the State Road 520 intersection and US 1. So they've had to close State Road 520 in both directions at that US 1 train crossing. Patrol officers and traffic homicide investigators are working the scene right now. And today marks one of the busiest primary days of 2026, with voters heading to the polls in six states: Alabama, Georgia, Idaho, Kentucky, Oregon, and Pennsylvania. One of the biggest storylines, of course, will be President Trump's ongoing revenge campaign against Republicans who have opposed him, including Kentucky Representative Thomas Massey. So it's been tough for Republicans in there as well. And families in Longwood, we told you about this time next month, Oviedo, you could be paying double for garbage recycling and yard waste collection because they haven't raised those fees in about 5 years, and it's costing more than they're collecting to operate the waste disposal system there in Oviedo. But in Longwood, families could soon be seeing a sharp increase in their water bills as city commissioners consider a proposal that would more than double your monthly residential meter fees over the next 3 years. What you're paying now, about $15.29. By October of 2029, that will increase to $35.30.
0: Okay.
1: Pretty much double plus.
0: That is quite an increase. Thank you, Leslie. Now let's get you paid. Here is the word worth $1,000.
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0: Just want to throw this out here to Justin Timberlake's bandmate, Joey Fatone. When you open up Fat Ones over at City Walk, if you have a grand opening, Leslie and I would love to come try your hot dogs.
1: Absolutely.

0: So the San Antonio Spurs beat the Oklahoma City Thunder last night. Tonight, it is the NBA Conference Finals continue. The New York Knicks taking on the Cleveland Cavaliers, 8 o'clock on NBC.
1: We know who our boss is going for.
0: Yeah, he's kind of a New York Knicks fan.

0: 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I know Taylor Swift is calling her guests to be invited to the wedding. Have you received a phone call yet?
1: No, I thought she was sending sourdough bread with a "Will you join me on my wedding day" thing.
0: I got my call last week.

0: 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Again, the World Cup halftime show, BTS, Madonna, and this lady. And I think, Leslie, we need to have a watch party. So if anybody from our sales department is listening right now, if you could set that up for us,
1: that'd
0: be great.
1: Line that up for us with music and food for about, say, 50 or 60 people, great.

0: That about wraps it up for us on a Tuesday. It's Chad and Leslie. It's Magic 107.7. Real quickly, again, congratulations, Acceleration East High School, Lake Brantley High School, Lake Mary High School, Tavares High School, and Poinciana High School, all graduating today.
1: Big graduation day. It is going to be sunny and gorgeous. It's an exciting time. I love graduations.
0: Not only should you be proud, kids, but parents, congratulations. Yes. You did that.
1: Yep, you got him across that stage.
0: Yes, you did.
1: Yep, he probably did one too many assignments, but that's okay. That's what we do as parents. That's build some panoramas, whatever those things. Remember those things you built in the shoebox, the panoramas? Did you ever do that?
0: No. But my mom did have to like paint a globe every night. Not a globe, a planet, I'm sorry. She painted a planet, Jupiter and Uranus.
1: Oh, she did.
0: She did. Anyway.
1: I thought she made the Great Wall of China out of sugar cubes. That wasn't her?
0: No, that wasn't her. No, that was my grandmother. She did that. Got me through sixth grade. Hey, listen. If you like concert tickets, we're all about giving you free stuff because we've got the tickets. Goo Goo Dolls tomorrow at 6:15. Niall Horn at 7 o'clock with Generational Jeopardy. And, of course, Noah Kahan, which seems to be like the most popular
1: of right, I know.
0: Every ticket we've ever given away.
1: People love Noah Kahan.
0: People love Noah. Plus, he's got that new documentary on Netflix dropped not that long ago.
1: So if you haven't seen it and you're a fan of Noah's, check that out before you go.
0: Yeah. Hey, tomorrow's hump day, which is halfway through the middle of the work week, which, again, it is Memorial Day weekend, fastly approaching. Of course, we'll have more stuff about Memorial Day weekend, but more importantly, Leslie Gale will give you more funny things to talk about.
1: While on your family vacation.
0: You're right. I'm just waiting to see what she's going to pull out of her magical bag over there, like Mary Poppins. Enjoy your day. 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

Hendrix and Golden here on Orlando's best variety of the 80s, 90s, and today. Happy Tuesday morning to you. Heading towards the holiday weekend. 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

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Hey, it's Jana. Do you realize we live in a world where Lenny Kravitz is about to be Harry Styles' father-in-law? I mean, musically, fashionably, feather boas for everyone? I'm down.

The Michael Jackson biopic Michael back to number one at the box office, grossing up to $300 million already. Here's PYT on Magic.

0: Magic 107.7, made in Orlando. It all started here. In Sync, Orlando born, Magic made. They made their magic in Orlando. And so do we. Tearing up my heart when I'm with you. More magic next.
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If you are thinking about doing some travel this summer, and aren't we all kind of wanting to get away? 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Number one, Atlanta. Depends on what part of Atlanta you're in. Number two, Orlando. Okay, yay. Also in the top 10, Richmond, Virginia, Salt Lake City, Tampa, Washington, D.C., and Honolulu. I want to see the math on that one. Here's Leanne Womack on Magic 104.1.

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0: Beach here on Magic 107.7. Hey, it's Jana. It is crazy to think that Jacqueline Kennedy Onassis passed away 32 years ago today, 1994. Does not seem like that long, but over the weekend, I was actually in D.C., and I went to the Kennedy gravesite there at Arlington Cemetery, and wow, what a powerful, respectful, albeit odd to say, beautiful place. If you ever get a chance to go, definitely worth a trip to Arlington. Just does not feel like 32 years ago for Jacqueline Kennedy Onassis. 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

Tuesday, May 19th. Celebrity birthdays today. Sam Smith and Lainey Wilson, both turning 34. She's had a heck of a week. Grace Jones. Oh, she was such a good baddie in A View to a Kill for Bond. 78. Also, Pete Townsend. He's still at it. 81. But he won't get fooled again.

So Chad and Leslie were talking about random things that don't need to go into the fridge yesterday. Ketchup being one of them. I like mine cold. I'm going with it. Also a random fact, 96% of U.S. homes have a bottle of ketchup in the house, and most of them are in the fridge. Memorial Day is coming up. These are important things. Here's Katy Perry.

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Goo Goo Dolls in Tampa, August 24th. Oh, yeah. I'll be there. There's Iris on Magic 107.7.

Talk about some crazy anniversaries from the 90s. Today is the day that Mary Jo Benefuco answered her door to Amy Fisher. Isn't that crazy? 1992? Get out of here. Also in 1992, Dan Quayle criticizing Murphy Brown for having a baby out of wedlock.

0: So Madonna hit number one with Vogue on this day, 1990, and that was like her second come around. They're like, can she still do it after all the success of the 80s? Yeah, and she's still doing it. Also fun, Madonna, according to the Guinness World Record book, still the best-selling female of all time with close to 400 million records sold. Now, Rihanna and Taylor Swift, yes, they have more sales, but those are digital sales, which we did not have back in the day with Madonna. So she will, I'm sure, go down as the best-selling artist of all time. Pretty cool, Madge. And she's still at it.
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0: Sometimes that's just the song you need, right? A little Gloria Gaynor in the workday. It's Jenna on Magic 107.7. I'm finally bringing my mother over to the world of the air fryer because I got a new oven last year and it was part of it. It was incorporated in there. And I'm like, girl, we've been missing out on this. What do you like to make in your air fryer, Amy?
1: I went to college in New Orleans. Mm-hmm. And so I love a good beignet.
0: Oh,
1: and
0: yeah.
1: Sometimes I crave them, but I don't, you know, live there anymore. So right. I found a beignet recipe I can make in my air fryer. So
0: what?
1: Awesome.
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So 8 years ago today, not typically one to talk about the royals around here, but Prince Harry and Meghan Markle got married. I think the majority of us all watched it and then just grabbed the popcorn because things went off the rail after that. But that was 8 years ago today, 2018. 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

Maybe a little too early to be at the bar getting tipsy just after 2 o'clock on a Tuesday, but I'm not judging. It's Magic 107.7, the best variety of the 80s, 90s, and today. It's Brian moving you through that Tuesday workday or hanging out with you at the bar. On the way, we got Michael Jackson. We'll throw in some Survivor. How about a little Madonna? If you got something you want to hear, pop open that free iHeartRadio app.

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It's always on. Magic 107.7 hitting our high of 89 for the day. Feels like over 90, and I would argue it's the humidity that's going to make you sweat.

at the World Cup final this year. It's going to be Shakira, BTS, and Madonna. Details coming out. They only have 11 minutes on stage. So how are they going to split that up between BTS, Madonna, and Shakira? Well, I guess we'll find out. Sunday, July 19th, MetLife Stadium.

0: 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Made in Orlando. It all started here. Backstreet Boys. Orlando born. Magic made. They made their magic in Orlando.
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Rihanna spotted out in New York, and she's rocking one of the trends they say that's going to take over this summer. Two-toned baseball hats. They say they're actually selling out everywhere. Well, Amazon's got them for just $12 each. 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

80s, 90s, and today, Magic 107.7. It's Brian on your Tuesday afternoon, and it's time for The Scoop. Well, President Trump announced on social media yesterday that the U.S. is holding off military strikes against Iran planned for today. The hold order was given after Qatar, Saudi Arabia, and the United Arab Emirates asked him to stand down because serious negotiations are now taking place. The president said he asked the Pentagon to prepare a full large-scale assault on a moment's notice in the event that an acceptable deal is not reached. The Iranian president posted that dialogue doesn't mean surrender, but they enter the dialogue with dignity, authority, and the preservation of the nation's rights. So we'll see.

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1: Made the big announcement last week. Journey hitting the Kia Center this October. Tickets are on sale now. As we get closer to October, I would follow us on Instagram at Magic 107.7. That's all I'm going to say. If you want to see Journey, probably a good idea. It's

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It is Brian moving you through that Tuesday workday. 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

0: 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It all started here. In Sync, Orlando born, magic made. 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
11: It's the French Open, where every point is a battle on clay. I'd know. I competed there for decades. 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

Central Florida's best variety. It is always on Magic 107.7. If you love the 90s, Janet takes you back there each weekday. 90s at noon. She'll drop in all your 90s favorites, a little 90s trivia. You can get a request in. Hit her up on Instagram, @onairjana. This one just barely making that 90s cut from 1999.

Orlando's own Backstreet Boys, Magic 107.7, the best variety of the 80s, 90s, and today. It's Brian on your Tuesday evening. The Backstreet Boys obviously are huge again, and I think they've been huge kind of the entire time. Like, they didn't really fall off ever, but with the Sphere residency, they're all over the place. Maren Morris, who is a newer artist, said her son Hayes, who is six, is now obsessed with the Backstreet Boys, and he thinks they're a brand new band. Because they're all over the place. They're at the Sphere. So they got to be new, right? And he's six. But that's still pretty cool that a six-year-old thinks the Backstreet Boys are a brand new band. This is why I say the guys from NSYNC need to get back together. Of course, we all want it to happen. But then the younger generation's going to discover NSYNC all over.

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always takes me back to the 80s. Melody Skating Rink every Friday night in Sanford. Couple skates. Check this out. Primrose Lanes now has a skating rink in it. So you can do skating over in the Milk District. You got to check it out. It's primroselanes.com. I'm going on Friday. So make sure you follow us on Instagram to see what it's all about. It's Justin Bieber. It's Daisies. It's on Magic 107.7.

Magic 107.7. It is Brian riding home on your Tuesday evening. Of course, I love Prince, an actual Prince. Prince Harry married Meghan Markle on this day back in 2018. I mean, that dude went full on Coming to America and renounced his royal throne pretty much to marry Meghan Markle. You can check out the story online at magic107.com.

little girl. The good news is we are actually walking on sunshine for the most part here in Central Florida. But afternoon showers, we're getting into that pattern. They're going to pop up pretty much every afternoon. We'll get you an update on the traffic and the weather for your ride home.

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